0: across the nations and across the seas.
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Just be quiet and hear that voice. 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The spirit is speaking to you right now. 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

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That will be your testimony from today. Will be the dance here. Say Asimba Kubi. 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And the Sisan Bibia. Our Brabum. This will be your testimony. I am decorated. Precious one. I am decorated. This is your week. The best shall be yours in the name of the Father, the Son, and the Holy Spirit. So shall it be. Favor and dominion. Glory. Badosha. Your joy tablet, take it right now. So we now what drew na aye energy a drew no me ba cho nom na make kan hwe no ago fa a drew bi anom your joy tablet, take it right now. Activate joy in your spirit. You can just laugh. You may not be feeling like laughing, but laugh. Hey Kadasa. Yes, you are taking your joy tablet. This is the day that the Lord has made. You must rejoice and be glad in it. No matter what, choose to rejoice. Holy celebration. He said, God bless you. I love you so much. It's time for Daily Meal. I'll be back

for daily meal. Let's go to Isaiah 46. Isaiah 46, the verse. My God, the verse number. Shegoshalaza 9 and a verse number 10. Isaiah 46 verse 9 and 10. Zadosha. About your do some prayer. Requesting the ultimate to comment box number or comment section. Men frefre. Men frefre me phone. So what is it? When you go to shop, men frefre. And I'm men testy testy adibia. And you know what you want here in the city. What is it? Nyakubon shop. So basically, I'm a eradi in Yakubon. Better ultimate drop it, your request, your prayer request. Start dropping them into the comment box. And the old bad line, so I know if I say what you dream. Rise and shine. Apart from that, don't call. Sam Ray Nyebre, you also frame a line. Nyakubon shop. I love you so much.

Okay, Isaiah 46, the verse number 9 and the verse number 10. Remember the former things of old, for I am God, and there is none else. I am God, and there is none like me. This is amazing. Declaring the end from the beginning and from the ancient times, the things that are not yet done, saying, my counsel shall stand, and I will do all my pleasure. This is Isaiah 46, verse 10, verse 9 and 10. Remember the former things of old, for I am God, and there is none else. I am God, and there is none like me. Verse 10, declaring the end from the beginning and from ancient times, the things that are not yet done, saying, my counsel shall stand, and I will do all my pleasure. God has the final word. That is my subject for today. God has the final word. Concerning every situation in your life, God has the final word. God has the final word on every situation. Listen, human opinions and reports from experts cannot override the word of God concerning your life.

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and baby Briniana and Nibibri per se, and on a chess and a shebre busy aye. Nansuso and Nibacupe, and now. 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What God speaks over your life is what will ultimately stand. God has the final word. The voices of men do not define your destiny. The voices of mockers do not define your destinies. Your destiny, even your own fears, your fears do not define your destiny. They may want to, those voices may want to define your destiny, but they do not define your destiny. Above those voices is a voice of God, the one who holds the final word over all things. From the scriptures, his decision is supreme, and no one can reverse what he has ordained. Same diga kind and nibi brain and what say we are swimming. Ah, a yana epese and on the tray and shebre, said the shebre bisiako, say name of a kodiamaye, a fire pomodimo, say name of bisiako amaye, a fire in jedimo, yisika semo, a yafisemo, yawari semo, and ibibia semo. Nelson so. And then the credit, and yes, I and then Anna Etre, Sanya Yen Shebre, ABC Aye, and Niba Coupe, a union coupone, Nasa and then a bro and a fufru biaso, a bro and a fufru biaso, Yami Casa, no Casa, see a friend of Casa Preco, Evacho, Casa Preco, and Yanko Foni, the enemy, we in Yankupon, our Casa, no Casa, Tinyankupon, any Anna Egina, Yami a Casa to Yanabra Boswa, sa. 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And a toda and nibi free, one out dear who fell, one out dear who fell, no, omonino, and then a betcheni be a busy or bremo, and it's a nippy be told of Mussi who mutras or nimino, a son so muddy who 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Safonano, who are now who soon trassino, that's what he has here. Which I say, or now your former a field for Bruni Fron Mockets, and you're on a betcher near BC our brim, a dinyanko pine the aka, tinyanko pon the cra, the final word on no cra, a semi jato, or Cassano, or Cassa, and Nipa, and to be many pass and be running round. 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prese mi shiu bin kuna se no matter what verdict that is passed over your life
There is a higher, there is a higher power, a higher power, a higher power that speaks beyond them all. The word of God is final and irreversible. When God says yes, no one can say no. When he opens the door, no devil can shut it. And finally, asimia yakandiacho. No matter what verdict is passed over your life, whether medically, financially, emotionally, spiritually, etc., manosha, there is a higher power. There is a higher power. Ah, badosha, she gosha, that speaks beyond those verdicts. That power is the word of God. That power is the voice of God. The word of God is final and irreversible. Gadosha, ebacho mame mountia sese. 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I just say it's the botai so it was solid foundation. About your men yankupan asem enye the final authority in your life. Because the word of God has the final say. The word of God is final and irreversible. What you have closed. Say Nyamia Sem say yes. Remove, I am your. One was it there, Bino? I am enough. So Nyami be pruna. One is so betum. Oh, dear, which might try. Oh, try ya. What we need busy. Covered by your grace. Ebacho. In the midst of your challenges, in the midst of your challenges, I want you to remember that the word of God is what ultimately stands. Unyakupo onye onye unia kwensidie unia kwensidie manosha unia kwensidie mfa otibiano otibiano nzi ukwense medical church yo se ose uya kwensidie nifri ujidie niso so uya kwensidie nifri ujidie niso wa nwame nyakupo kwense onye nejuma ewo debe ewo obrem ye nyakupo ono ye ni ma ye ya ye nina nene muno manosha enu nsini kwayo nsini kwayo. Onyakupo ne shishe ye etim ho eye eternal etim ho na ne butaye nso ne butaye nso be jina. What does he say? Me si nyakupo manosha ne shishe ye eye dada shishe ye. And na ne butaye nso e be jina. Favor and dominion. Yes, from Isaiah 46, the verse number 10. Take me there. My ashes, and you gave me. Declaring the end from the beginning. You clothed my and from ancient times the things that are not yet done. Saying, my counsel, me chimopo. My counsel shall stand, my word will stand, for my word is the final authority. My word will stand.
stand, my counsel will stand, my purpose will stand, and I will do all my pleasure. And so my catch what you see, I say, the plans of God are eternal, and his purpose shall prevail. No demon can change the purpose of God concerning your life unless you permit it.

God has the final word. God has the final word. God has the final word. Her obetin sem bebre. We are see a woman who is a Christ who used to beba. Your betin sem bebre. Her obetin be free bebia. Obetin free TV so. One with the moon brain in our social media. No. And then with you, obetia, you be pollutus. Ah, sounds and sem bebre. 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Some also a fast saying, Nipa. And to make sure, sir, who you see social media platforms, no, who you see, no, profitably, Sana Maker. There's a home ring in an honor oddity now, by 99%, no, yeah, the fufro and foul spirituality. One, who tin sembebri, who bet tin sembebri, Manosha, Gadosha, Gadosha, who bet tibia free baby abonti. 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A jese, meme preso. Listen, God is able to cancel negative verdicts. Say God possesses the power to cancel negative verdicts. Say it for me. God possesses the power, the ability, the capacity to cancel negative verdicts. Your glory rises on. When you say, according to the Bible, no, answer the real sifrasia, no, Manosha, this God is amazing. And it's amazing. Don't try to use logic to understand God. You cannot understand God with logic. You understand God with your spirit. Yet, yet, soon, soon, the thing I'm here, see you. Why do you want me to find you? I'm going to say, before the world was formed, according to the scriptures, God had already declared good plans over your life. This one, your mind cannot take it, but your spirit can receive it. Your mind, your logic, your thinking can't take it, but your spirit can take it. Think about it. When I'm saying your logic can't take it, but your spirit can. What dreaming to me? Then soon a bit to me. Ansana nyakopo fri wiase ase no na wadi kan kansempa bebre dia fame ho wadi kan kansempa bebre e dia fa ho obitimi ama wo yae wadwendwen obitimi adwendwen ho say before the world was formed, before the world was created, God had already declared good plans over your life. Ansana nyakopo boni wiase no. Ansana nyakopo chichiri wiase no na wo wutie mi manosha na wa
ka en sem babe bre e di atu abrabo so no wo shebe bre a ayen shise ye papa ema wa abrabo. Can you take it? If you can take it, it will be your portion.

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1: You clothe my soul.
0: From the verse number 10 of Isaiah 46, declaring the end from the beginning and from ancient times the things that are not yet done. One of what can we hear 73 videos here?
1: He said,
0: and near my hands, see, and what can this is God saying, my counsel shall stand, and I'll do all my pleasure. All right, you can give it to me from let me take it from the Amplified. If you have it, let me read it from the Amplified. Let me see. Oh, I have to check it from here. Okay. Honestly, okay, let me take verse 10. Declaring the end and the result from the beginning and from ancient times the things that are not yet done, saying, my counsel shall stand and I'll do all my pleasure and purpose. All right, I give it to me from the New Living Translation Bible. Only I, this is God talking, only I can tell you the future before it even happens. Everything I plan will come to pass, for I do whatever I wish. This is amazing. Only I can tell you the future. Everything I plan.
1: Resting on my life.
0: And this is my catch. Ansana, wono, nyakupon mi ni wiase no. Answer kwa na obesha una yem no. Then yami edi kan kan sempa bibiri edi afahon. And this is afahon tu nyami asemso. Sanse di nyami akamu ni jina. Ose, my counsel shall stand. Not the counsel of men, but the counsel of God. Unyami counsel, and that is his word. Or see, it will stand.
1: Not by my power.
0: Enuche nyaku puti mi cha asembiara a. Enyen asemuno. Manosha, any verdict that is issued against your life from anywhere, according to the word of the Lord, right now, that verdict is negated. If the verdict is against your life, in the name of Jesus Christ of Nazareth, the name above all names, I declare that verdict negated. It is negated. Let the verdict against your womb, let the verdict against your health, let the verdict against your future, let the verdict against your family, let the verdict against any part of your life be negated now. Be negated now. Be negated now. Be negated now. God has the final word, for he's not bound by human reports. Human reports may speak danger, but the report of God speaks life and victory.
1: Your glory rises.
0: Yes. Shagosh. And the Bible says, whose report will you believe? Isaiah 53 verse 1. Take me there quickly. Manosha gada baros karaze vri koshalaze. Ah, who has believed our report? And to whom is the arm of the Lord revealed?
1: The new.
0: Why now? What you are saying can already now? Why now? God, oh, show me a basana done with the amano. Okay, give it to me from any of the versions. You can give it to me from the New Living Translation Bible, Isaiah 53, verse 1. Who has believed our message? Okay, to whom has the Lord revealed his powerful arm? Okay, God bless you. My cousin, Mrs. Yah, say, Unyankopo, a nipansem, and chichirino. Nipansem in Sinukwine. Nipansem to Mika, and Yema Ehu. This one Yankupon Asem. Ah, and then I make catch us that is the final word. It has the final say. The word of God is the finality. Eh? That report or that word speaks life and victory. Nsema efri nipenu muba. Nsema wot yetiti efri miamia bebre. I was say we are so emuno. Ebiti mia ebiti ma hawakuma. Esi a make us ubiti mia. What ya sembia itu akuma. Edi hubi atoso. Then so me person ti ase se. It is not final. It is not final. It is not final. Enya final. Enya final. As wasen kana wajedi. My God. The also with GD ni ye di nyami aye de aka. Na enu ne what the finality. The word of God has the finality. Enti nipa enu munsem ebe ka adi ebe hunu hunu hao. 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
1: Favor
0: the sentence said, "Unyami asem to be reversing evil decrees, reversing the evil decrees." Udo, you can take your time to read. I have to pause here. Me pause this here. Me about empire. Me ba midvan. Me about trust. But when you read from Esther 8, you may want to read the whole chapter. But when you say God possesses the power to reverse evil decrees. Now, a common of us, a reverse is our decrease, no? A through his word. And so God can nullify wicked decisions that are made against you. He can do what? He can nullify them. He can nullify the decrease against your life.
1: Washed away, now I stand before you.
0: Onuna, omo tutuya na nono, omuomua omano. My God, God has the final word, not your accusers. God silences the voice of the accuser. The enemy may accuse, but God overrules with mercy and favor. God bless you. 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

0: chifa sa accusations ni nyina so ujina na doye eni ne humo broso eradin shao medoba. 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
1: Wisdom laid in ornaments of grace.
0: You must be born again right now if you are yet to receive Jesus as your Lord and personal Savior. 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You need Jesus in your life. You need Him in your life. 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Come to Jesus. 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Come to Jesus and have rest from your burdens. Yesu Christo frose brefie, brefie, brefie. 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Wodi anese obeji. E ya che die. 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A wodi eju. Wodi anese. Ubeson insenim. E wodi die kwanso. Come to Jesus today and become a child of God. What a privilege to be a child of God in Christ Jesus. She adie de power say we are see we mu ni say wan kasa no wo hu say me yenyame ba me yenyame this year e wo Christo Yesu mo manosha eru bebi ame ame tie mti bisa mu say enti senka men hu nyankopon a say manji Yesu Christo ndi ama ma me yenyame ba Nankame way Ekwenya pa Unipa binya Eni se Ube fa Christo se ukra jingwa Ebacho Menga se Ye omitu asurim Ye njine uye tu asurim Also do baby na umuse This is the day Wa accept Christ Jesus As your savior and lord Ntime fe no wawa hu se ya omitu asorim nche no anu no wafa Kristo se ukraje nkwa so wonyanya ya you need to do so now be born again now a very simple just confess Jesus as your savior and lord to become a child of God osi akuma ene edi gidi kotrini mu na anu ne edi pemu kako nkwajim Romans 10 the verse number 10 With a heart, man 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That's all.
1: Held in your hands,
0: if you want to become a child of God, please pray this simple prayer after me. Say, Heavenly Father, I thank you for the opportunity given to me today to be born again. Forgive me of all my sins and wash me clean with the blood of Jesus. Today, I accept Jesus Christ as my Savior and Lord. Thank you, Heavenly Father, for saving me and making me your child in Christ Jesus. Amen. Amen. And amen. We in Yakupon by every and echo with this simple prayer. Many a jipa edi amao. 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The entire me many a jini se osemini as osudom and yadjin kro. Omani a ji edi amao. So kraba could be ene day. Waji ura yesu atum se ne kra jingwa and in the radi. Above when yaji means many a ji. Maminti wa dance and our sahoma whistle 0596181561 0596181561 0596181561 and sana yesterday radino if you have praise report if you have one you can give it to me quickly let me give you 15 seconds to 10 seconds if you have praise report you can give it to me get ready to worship get ready to pray. Yes, but we start with worship. So before we pray, let me read this praise report. Divine intervention. Ablaze, the God of Mopa has done it for me. Reverend, I'm a teacher, and on 15th September, one child in my class put an object in her nose. Efforts were made for the thing to come out, but all in vain. I was very worried because the child is a newcomer. Thursday, 16 September, I wrote on prayer of agreement, let there be miracle release of any object in Pelia's notes. Her parents took x-ray and the results came out that there was nothing in her lungs, and that probably it has come out through her toilet. I'm here to give thanks to God that heard my prayers. Thank you, God of Mopa. Thank you, God of Mopa. Yeah, we are giving thanks to God of Mopa. All right, near teacher ni anaso church ni Kenya ni se ne mofra ni bi or the adi bi question ni him. Thursday, September 16th, and during prayer of agreement segment, or choice, let there be miracle release of any object in Pelia's notes. Just say, I'm a friend of Pelia's, and I say, Pelia. Jesus Christ. Now, see, if you are calling, I'll follow, call the friend S-ray. Now, S-ray reports no buy, you know. Nechese bibia ni abofra na hrawa mu ena ochese nechese ade no ade ni ru animu no afa na janan mu ena epie oso wo ha se o di aseda e manya kupon so tie ni mpaibo oso da mopa nyankopon ase

0: Jesus' name, we have prayed. 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
1: As I pray now.
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0: 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Die!

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1: I release every evil verdict over my life.
0: By the authority of Jesus Christ.
1: By the authority of Jesus Christ.
0: As I pray now.
1: As I pray now.
0: I reverse every evil verdict over my life.
1: I reverse every evil verdict over my life.
0: Die by fire.
1: Die by fire.
0: Die by fire.
1: Die by fire.
0: Die by fire. In Jesus' name. Yeah. Empire always is here and say, Manosha, a Jabobia, and I say, Pemu can be a Asimia, ye Jimubia, oh, Wabra Bosu, and your papa, also our reversing, where ye dear free. Any evil verdict, any verdict of any negativity that is issued against your life, you want to pray to reverse it right now in the name of Jesus Christ of Nazareth. By the authority of Jesus Christ, as I pray now, I reverse every evil verdict over my life. Let evil verdicts

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1: Christ. By the authority of Jesus Christ.
0: As I pray now.
1: As I pray now.
0: Every demonic pursuer.
1: Every demonic pursuer.
0: All invisible power.
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0: as I pray now,
1: as I pray now,
0: every demonic pursuer,
1: every demonic pursuer,
0: or invisible power,
1: or invisible power,
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And I say soon to me out for any one. 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That is your prayer, Badosha Kata, Ige Dege, Barasa, to me be a. Our yadamoni to me, I would tune. Legosha, and I said, soon to me, I won't for any in Huno. Nay, I didn't see her. Sasumasi, Nadia Sumo, Rim, Rimurano, for Adayasua in whom Adayasua, or in whom, or Tinani Amana Cometi, for Rana Diasumo, for being sending enough for Father Yasumo. She want to pray right now that let that power turn back by fire. Just on Sunday, she will just now on your own just by the authority of Jesus Christ. As I pray now, every demonic pursuer or invisible power assigned to terrify me and bewitch me in.

0: Jesus' name we have prayed. Manosha. By the authority of Jesus Christ.
1: By the authority of Jesus Christ.
0: I shall pray now.
1: I shall lay now.
0: Every power of bewitchment.
1: Every power of bewitchment.
0: Projecting afflictions.
1: Projecting afflictions.
0: In my sleep.
1: In my sleep.
0: Remove your influence over my sleep.
1: I remove your influence over my sleep.
0: Die by fire.
1: Die by fire.
0: In Jesus' name. By the authority of Jesus Christ.
1: By the authority of Jesus Christ.
0: As I pray now.
1: As I pray now.
0: Every power of bewitchment.
1: Every power of bewitchment.
0: Projecting afflictions in my sleep.
1: Projecting afflictions in my sleep.
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0: Die by fire.
1: Die by fire.
0: Die by fire.
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0: Die by fire. In Jesus' name. Precious one, that's your prayer. To me be or ye be ye to me. And now to me be our dear be ye seven ye juma. 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By the authority of Jesus Christ, as I pray now, every power of bewitchment projecting afflictions in my sleep, I remove your influence over my sleep. You that power.

0: precious name we have prayed, my God. 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
1: By the authority of Jesus Christ.
0: As I pray now.
1: As I pray now.
0: Decree the immediate restoration.
1: I decree the immediate restoration
0: of every blessing.
1: Of every blessing
0: stolen from my life.
1: Stolen from my life
0: through bewitching dreams.
1: Through bewitching dreams.
0: In Jesus' name, God, by the authority of Jesus Christ,
1: by the authority of Jesus Christ,
0: I shall pray now.
1: I shall pray now.
0: I decree the immediate restoration.
1: I decree the immediate restoration
0: of every blessing.
1: Of every blessing
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1: Through bewitching dreams.
0: In Jesus' name. Precious one, that is your prayer. So what you have for I be you some die soon so every and shrebi and a few brem. But we are soon JB. Just a DB na yen shra. Now what you mean I so bunny a few brem. There when he was so any impo near we are also wound him see we are told I was sick a bit baby will be a we are da as soon him. I decree the immediate restoration of every blessing stolen from our life through bewitching dreams in the name of Jesus. Come on!

0: precious name we have prayed. By the authority of Jesus Christ.
1: By the authority of Jesus Christ.
0: I shall pray now.
1: As I pray now.
0: Every word of negativity,
1: evil prophecy,
0: or demonic decree,

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1: Loose your power by fire.
0: 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Loose
1: your power by fire.
0: Die by fire. In Jesus' name.

0: Harry Kane e kasaye e fan kugua England e diye wa abram ni Spain e de tasono.
1: We reached good levels in the World Cup, but didn't quite put a full 90 minutes together. Probably similar again today. We had a lot of good moments, though. I think, like I said, that period was as good as we've played in a long, long time, and that's the standard that we know we can reach. You know, we're playing against the reigning world champions, European champions, and we went toe-to-toe, and on another day, for sure, we'd have won that game. So, we have to take the positives from it. It's disappointing now, of course, but we have to dust ourselves down and go again in a few days. Yeah, I think so. I think I spoke...
0: Wait, are you Harry? Ken and Kukua Omudiye Omuni Spain match no. You be saying sir before the game and Man City 115 charges no. A 114 buabo omo. So sa kwa kwadana problem verdict no ruling the best thing punishment aso chieno. A kobana sana and affecting moana Man City place ni bo camp. Namu didi hung komo and no kamu bi ne mamu dincho muni spin inana.
1: Special team, and that's the most important thing.
2: I imagine it. Was it something the players have obviously talked about and discussed?
1: Yeah, it was a discussion, but look, at the end of the day, when we're with England, I think that's been a big plus for us. We kind of put club football to one side, and it was no different this week. The boys will deal with that, obviously, when they're back at their clubs. Right now, we have another 2 weeks with the national team.
0: NT, I'm not sure the national team, no. I'm not at the club issues ever to it today. I'm not another 2 weeks, also, I'm prepare England, best answer, a ball. I'm not at two more games. It's a place, no, a concentration. On England club issues there omo ehwe say omo edebeto nchan for now yen to aso na yenwe mu ewo enra game about so ema Germany elu 2-2 am Greece sad defeat na how jeni pa Bastian Schweinsteiger Swine 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national team at a point na omo e really we as no say say no kra no e ba ko pe modern man out form you ka country so mo we as ya omo e ya de pa na say say Germany for o kam ka ho a eno enso enye ye 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I'm releasing now. Liverpool are so here and obesia on medical team. Of course, swelling so Alex Isak and so a proud one and I. On also swelling every new 2-1 every year. Now on also a free camp. All about to Liverpool. To Liverpool players, no. Just international duties way and shut down more common players. No pina now on so a prepper. Oh, honeymoon. Leo Messi, ash a free kick and now home matching. Never in the club in Miami. I'm a lose by 2 goals to a Columbus Crew. Ashamu 2-1. Sam Messi free kick no. And I show our Kesben. So way in is free kick number 76. Leo and so etimi ashe. Yabba 945. Your more ever sum a tier 4 any I have for Ballon d'Or voting no. Ya close to what next? Yabba other national issues. Any club issues kakra.
3: Well, it is 945. Yabba sounds to the message. Joe Betana say. Good year, Wilson. Asanso Abebe.

0: Alright, so welcome back as we're 93.3 SO and ye na yebedo hineba kwami nyami Tony Montana se and ye omo edi agudi hun samno edi abrain and so ewo jumedi so yeah twaso ho edi woka temun samno edi ebrem but before that no some messages mean free ho na fe yen twaso ewo hamamum sule ewo sunyani ktik of the teachers nurses cuckoo farmers doctors traders students security agencies don't expect anything new from President Mahama he's the same yesterday today and tomorrow same old wine in this new bottle he has nothing to offer next time vote wisely vote for a leader with vision integrity trustworthy foresight like Dr. Alhaji Bawumia in this era of globalization and technology hashtag Bawumia 2028 it is highly possible all right yeah that's it where's the code good morning Matoko from crew from please it's been a long time that I heard Asamoah Yakan. I'll reply you. Okay, so thank you very much for your message as well. We say Golden Boy Anas Woman Ponting was now the opposition party NPP are very sad and the cocoa farmers are very happy because the NDC government led by John Dramani Mahama have increased the cocoa price. It's amazing. And to do so, the NDC delegates in Ashanti region should vote for Chairman Anakwasi and Chairman Shaba, such that these people are the masters of the grassroots. Now, the MPP communicators and their so-called serial callers have no message again. Yes, okay. Yeah, that's it. We message are Ode Abreyen and Anopay and Ayakainu. Bafu Obantumas, the lawyer, Bafu, where explanation sits well with many Ghanaians, and clearly, Yoko's explanation for his attempted arrest was just an afterthought. Again, the resignation of Dr. Johnson confirms the minority's demand for probe into the gold board laws. Clearly, there's conflict of interest in his association with gold board. All right. Teacher Kujo Wotepa Enyina Susu. So President Mahama, if you have developed a crocodile skin for insult, then stop persecuting citizens who retaliate to Kevin Taylor's insult. If you don't feel the impact of his insult on others because they are not directed at you personally, it doesn't mean the victims of these insults are not hurt. Mr. President, you keep giving conflicting statements every time you mount a podium to address the public. If you think you have developed a thick skin against insult, then release those who are being persecuted for Christ's sake. Okay, yeah, that's it. Your message is also attended to. And then Anopay Masawudo Kumasi Bantumase from dead goat to crocodile skin. Ghanaians are worried about the misuse of political power by Yoko. We are not in a revolutionary era. Yoko's style of arrest is uncalled for. We need to build on our democracy and not revert to the revolutionary era. Hashtag Bawumia Beba 2028. Okay, thank you for your message as well. We see Lawrence Bacheke Ibuche Waseni Asorin Kwanta near the Unity Oil Filling Station. Delegates who have the honor of choosing the next MPP flag leadership, particularly the chairmanship position on October 3, must choose a chairman who reflects the Ghanaian voters' choice so that winning the 2028 elections will be easy. The chairman of the people's choice is Honorable Bwache Jakun. He is number 4 on the ballot. Long live Honorable Bwache Jakun. Long live MPP. Long live Ghana. All right. Lawrence Bwache, Edie, Enono. Teacher Kujowo, we are Mwasim. Was it the 63 Ghana cities increase by the NDC government is an insult to cocoa farmers? You inherited 3,100 from the former MPP administration, reduced it to 2,587 Ghana cities, and now you have added just 63 Ghana cities. And expect cocoa farmers to applaud you. I'm not surprised. You said 2,587 is better than 3,100. Okay, thank you as well for your message. And then Anopay, yeah, they have a boy, you may dear. I'm Kinde from Efujasin. This is my humble question to Mr. President, the man with the crocodile skin. If indeed some of the arrests he heard from the social media, what does he do after hearing them? We were in this country when a student insulted the then President Akufo-Addo, got arrested immediately. President Akufo-Addo heard it. He asked for his release. This is what is called a father figure. All right. President Betty, why? DJ Opie the more, I will Kumasi Swamis. NDC government should stop arresting innocent people and focus on how they can develop the country and enhance the welfare of Ghanaians. All right, DJ Opie the more, and so at the end of no. Sewa, I will Sunyani, SCKD. I'm asking labor unions, when are they going to meet government for workers' increment? Because now this these things are going high. Things are going high. John Mahama, don't think you are too smart. Previous government gave workers 24%. It's now reduced to 9%. How, like cocoa farmers or bag of cocoa, 36 million reduced to 25 million Ghanaian workers. Let's rise up for our rights. All right. Benji won fancy. I say farming is the one of the most important things in life. We can't do anything without farming, but the government doesn't value farmers at all. We all know how difficult farming is. They should go and come back again, because farmers don't deserve this money, and that's not the price we are expected. Okay, let us say also the last one, security. I think from henceforth, if you want to ask Hitler question first, play a video or audio of him. Otherwise, he will say he didn't say that. Mr. President, why do you always... You need to step down now because you lack credibility. You still think we are... and forget things easily. You are the reason citizens insult. Jollof, if this is what the government will do, then I have Meswa. Come collect them. Do shito to let the jollof sweet. All right, Mr. Hitler, I'm really disappointed in you, Prince Enna Odiwe, and so they are bringing a ne at no pay. Right, so the rest of the messages, I'll come back later and read them. But it's a Monday morning, and Ajua Chewa is seated.
1: It's my soul day.
0: And soul day.
1: Yeah, my soul day.
0: And so I say, Was it Bema or then or the still did your love?
1: Vegetables, no gum, now was there, and I'm say, sir. Yes,
0: and there's a vegetable you rice now, yeah.
1: It's me, and I'm so me was still. And see, no more still or free. I was so where we enter, no more still or free, Jim. No, say, ah, still now, they be deep plain rice. I'm say, oh, okay. Now, when you said your love, no, one more, and I know what you chat.
0: I'm saying,
1: what do you say, K.O.?
0: I'm saying, oh, yes.
1: For anu ye diho na me.
0: Me nim diho di.
1: Oh no. Because I di opa ne gari so kids. Eno na ne ye mre.
0: To be frank, me ni diho da.
1: Okay, the aduane be pa na ope.
0: Yen kro to aso, nya ha ne be aduane contest wa. O wi a she me chiro, wi ana de ba ha na wa beka. Yen ko ni yen ko de bon kraten
1: mo. 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
0: Ane wa wa sem, mo mo ni mi de mo ni mi.
1: Unresolved grievances, unpaid promotion allowance, delayed conditions of service be on my request. I don't know why they choose to go on strike. Time I'm crying be
0: a time I'm crying the one bit. Unya impact on
1: I so but so I also want to drink kwadano.
0: One thing with teaching profession is a dangerous.
1: I know, right?
0: Say teacher for a castle more barbara. If yes, the country be souping.
1: But abeye more dangerous in this era.
0: Yeah.
1: Ebre aye drew so I'm for that me crowd boy teacher for.
0: Uh-huh.
1: So a man abe you pa man abe you.
0: Inti eba se a year. Na chese. Omo aye.
1: Aha drink. But yes, raw omo se omo so so omo ma binum so so ye. Omo ma binum so ye. Students. It's at this crucial hour because me who say. Say university administrators and so almost so almost sick as same. This time my parents could see our school fees, etia admission fee, obi etia hostel, watoto near manas or mukoko strike as well. Yeah, na home
0: that calls for agency. Also, me ye in Kayamakoyan community and view or more. Ah, ye be a school so na ne wo sha womu. Na wo no matinas no makasem ajubre or mo fan to form.
1: Comrade some conditions ne a yeka krawana comparatively.
0: Oh, say improvement.
1: Yes, improvement. But there has been an improvement.
0: A corner name crack, but most of them no, they are not being attended to.
1: Okay.
0: Oh, say name maybe a honor ma yaka.
1: But
0: some right.
1: Teacher for castle.
0: Modern
1: di free. Omo extra ejuma.
0: Ebi extra ejuma. Ebi.
1: Ana omo kunu
0: loans. No money na sefo.
1: You
0: no
1: take loans based on your salary.
0: Of course.
1: Say mi tiwe mi salary ti min toka mami. It mean ti min koji loan ko toka.
0: Oya sure.
1: Mi bacho mi ba. 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Ana chese enya bad. Sa oka se ye loans di ya.
0: Ajuma.
1: Fise se.
0: Loans di omo ahodo bebre o. Yomu ahodo bebre o. You will more who do
1: be on the bank office,
0: of course,
1: irrespective of your salary.
0: No matter what,
1: BOGB hold you because a salary.
0: Oh, no, it depends on the period with which
1: the percentage. Ah, yet,
0: yeah,
1: obi salary out the man on your percentage. We are obeying me at the end of the month because the ebe can never say a year enough
0: to sustain the person
1: exactly. And tis a oka say your loans the mu said the bia just a bia nay a special loan bia it's almost different a EBB a our CBA M for a ketuano and answer wa ketuano or dear by a GBBC a wa say. It's not say BOG rent. You ain't mean to say you know. You do ever see our what? Now what you ankete and get any BMU at the amount.
0: Yeah.
1: I know you're different.
0: Yeah.
1: Apart from that, loan be our OBGBA
0: conditions.
1: Why? The salary decider.
0: Of course, yes.
1: I think it's the main decider.
0: That's the main decider.
1: So if it's a salary loan,
0: but if you can have other things to prove, say yes, you can be able to pay, especially with the old kind. Oh, collateral be a horn, my bet me, dear Siano, and I name banking sector and so much.
1: Been cars almost striking, and you're right, but the American is and can you bad? Conditions, no, and you're bad, sir.
0: All right, you're going to manage some rana, you couldn't come on. I took Kwamina, a wah, man, so you're caught near Kohe school, so no, say na a whole at him, and they are teacher for the class. Strike a free dano, a fiadano. I took good morning.
2: Money,
0: now, where?
2: Go
0: to the window. You're the young man.
2: Oh,
0: thank you, dear.
2: And
0: a
2: friend, I hope I know we didn't come on. I'm with the one by best woman. I'm
0: Hey,
2: I'm a buyer now. telephone no matter mo ba e ko fie no mu di o mo di no ko ja no
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3: pacha
2: adomo se
3: Okay.
2: Now, where are the going
3: to be?
2: But you will be and you will be any, yes, sir.
0: Okay. And then in Cronibano, and one summon, because Aquada, a janus or one said, oh, I did can't kind of. I'll phone the quagma, and I'll be on my back.
2: Wouldn't yet teach a neighbor who cry or hassy. And see, in Quadanum, and Nana Messia, Omono, I get a Omocon, but not our funny girls on the Mobamba. Now, most of us are much. Now, Omina, Elko, and see, a son of Macassar Cosso was hassy, and a letter for the annual host we are saying, Panama Canon.
0: And where are you?
2: I'm where you are. Never, Usha, and summer, I just want to add the buyer, much I say. I buy a Domoca, but some of the baby. And so I'm going to get to the Bishop of Sinistia. So between Siena Bano, the Bishop of Momono, on Chia, and maybe I'll be so well, a Chira Dia, a Clubia say, now signing for the promotion, and by a Cassa Bandica Canon. That promotion in our winya, maybe I get here for a crime of us or the idea, I would be a woman's share of a share after that team got enough from. Now, sir, the same thing about no more than I do the promotions now to what now. But you say, hey, ah, you know, a Kaye, if you say, for die, I don't know, close to Bacano.
0: For your report, right? And see, I took him now and your coffer no, and also, at the report at the abrayant. T strike no agent, dicker,
1: but uncle day P. Omunco,
0: oh, yes, and I make almost safety.
1: Also, Bisa Kodaba, Kobisan, say, Obekofia, now see, oh, Nimumpo. Now, dear, I'll bear not drink, say, come now, Obekofi, say, and Kodani won my holiday. And I said, yeah, I so rightly said, no, ma'am, and what any bunny call school, and so no,
0: or quedjuma, this is your own quedjuma. And I saw one day.
1: Why I'm prepared, Sanya, my way, you know, I feel Sanka strike, and almost shall see a free baby. Would they sit down? Just Munshan Quadano, Mamun, so my dear. Nanka, so Mugu Guabonti, you'll be betting me a pra, a bass almost a okra, but ye didn't send Minister Bishia or my
0: mamma, comra, mamma, na, menquamas, Mene, or Abraham, a champ or secretary, assistant, of grief teachers, of legacy arrest. 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
1: No, the issue is Enkwade eguhu edie ne ma amiko jomu.
0: Amu de omuko. We muko de omu ana ba e o.
1: Omu aba. But the onu de no na many judge any holiday. Teacher reto adonko. Obi na we ne chingo no. Wahu, I just say she shut down fa omu ho sa but un say no supervision no. Omu be di gross as say omu po school be 132 a. Omu be na mo say ya ne say.
0: Say school
1: fee di drawa won so enen so omu
0: ma. Mama.
1: It is any mammy than any need to school feeding, it's a send no benya be a dear. Akodano, yes, rawomo. A poor mocho, a ya, sebi. Ya batanum bin a teacher for near no one a year juma boom. Woman a sawyer may mumma and me a timmy better nasty be a juma. Tia Cobani say ya.
0: Ever had you. Young court now, your name, Urebra, my champon, and Ninkomo. A very good morning.
4: Good morning, Kodi.
0: Now, who ya dear?
4: Uncle Ford, who ya namusa.
0: Ya denya mia si. Strike no mokan.
4: Ah, say it is a hoy cow.
0: Oh, okay.
4: Cow, crown cow.
0: Oh, sir. Na mo release na ne de he. De nti na nei, modimo ne ma gutwa mu a fo ma mon kotra de.
4: Ah, okay. Na o ye release na sem na obisa na say.
0: Release, so we make we ba release no asem, but am me hwe mo release see a teacher fonti and nei. Nkwada hwe o hwe screen so mo na ne nam hoye a, e bi bag akese e bobo mo chi.
4: Ah, Kodi, e da se bibre, we sa cha obi na ma tia atiefo ne ahwefo nyina. Ene achechefo especially all the three teacher unions nyina. All say enye sa na epe no, say de woni mo. As we live to teach, and cardin dinner will be a relief to teach now or a sudden. Yes, I feel ye quah me, Jim Yonko, a woof rubber. Ning, I say, oh, say, Kill this, I won't know about quaff room. Now catch any say, what a no mass one was a quacku. You drew in Yanaki, see, I see ya. Messy any adjia home. And Tikwaku, I won't you trim any adjie. When you say, Mudrua, Obessiam and the comrade, I don't. 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sha say raise concern then ofre wo mu say obey resolve issues no there e dey amom na unim o say obey resolve issues no dey amom ye free be substantive date. I was saying, I just say, arrest your bitch, your damn mom was just 2 months.
0: Mm-hmm.
4: It's teachers and then three teacher unions, no, and they are buying a cook, which I know society, our back date, you know. I know, January 2026 to September. Not just say, Emuya, eh, I'm on my dear to say, Omobeko. That thing, you know, September, you have validation bar. 80,000 teachers in the country promotion exams in Nina, you don't but also with the said arrest in the Moody Hong Kong. Afei yo wonu ma validation aba ai febu ada bibia ma na yesa kro adanko dada be afei so utie teacher unions no komo so mudi ya efe bi condition of service no me nyande collective agreement anze ewi tunu mu oma bo omukwa omunka ho asem ehon so onu ze menu mi no na ende ekushi yen mu ye de eto ye and now things so obekai deprive area allowance now
0: 20%
4: no 20% no when you say a part of collective agreement
0: I ka ho
4: 2024 ne wo mdada
0: ana
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0: Is
4: no more way in idea, my teacher. Of his and Katicha Honton, Kabaka's teacher Niska.
0: Right.
4: So, and also so, sad deprived area allowance, and also so, Pibuada. So, I just sent his hand, mommy, and said we, and I, you know, leaders, no, I can't boom on the other, on the other. Ah, yes, boom, me, and I agree, name, you have a particular group via from Association of Agreed Teachers.
0: Eh, what may be Association of Agri Teacher for Amora, what you say, and what you
4: serious one?
0: Hey, and no most mature release be the above on thing, legacy arrest. Legacy arrest, no, a yang if we hear could see him and a yakasa legacy arrest, no, was some no.
4: Okay, yeah, that's a big be also a teaching profession for an Albert legacy. I just use a case, but when you know, you're a chimama. Emwa mi o tifi ati ase a ene nana tete no mo frɛ no back pain no so be kaya ha ene no mo frɛ no back pain no te o tete ni a o free fresh from college ne ada institutions no na e do kwɛ ye o post no 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
0: okay
4: and now fofian twata and odi free abamu it then opposition leader another dan kwaku fuado took advantage of this and omo the question in fact it was part of the manifesto 2016 that when we come you will clear all teachers legacy arrest do you know why on say omo ba beto
0: and
4: omo ne name no assault
0: legacy arrest okay
4: and my teachers all over affected teachers no ekokoto aba edema yura na another dan kwaku fuado thinking that Oba fulfill the set promise now I know. But Oba Oba twelve four sol 8 solid years. They said nothing about the said legacy arrest.
0: Mante honhe.
4: Yante honhe. Ye tre petitions upon petitions. Edibiko teacher all the three teacher unions they have our petitions over there, including former finance minister Ken Ofolata. Ye petition the big one hold the CA, including parliament. They have our petition. And the director general, former director general, Frey Mai Betanase, it's same modalities. Omo dibe tia sika no. Now, only the most pathetic aspect of it all. All tia sika no. Now, all tia salary arrest. That is, teachers say ananado down kwa kufwa do far warmo ne pension no.
0: Na all tia e.
4: And all tia e.
0: Timo mo dia kaya mo 2012 for ne baho ne dia ni yina ya meka hon.
4: One tia.
0: I see.
4: One tia. And ti wey na ye, achechino fo ya ye, ken ya ken wo boom se. Strike now. Teacher unions are declared. No. You need to name mum.
0: Move away, come.
4: Change the cabby.
0: Okay.
4: So what you say? When are you collective? What say you are fighting for the welfare of teachers? I didn't think that the cabby team had done more than 5 years till now. You need to mean so we have more and some more petitions. We do all. Now, one fan can home. Sir, where's the name of the NTI? Not just a mono. Do you have any agenda to fight or what?
0: Until Momo release, and then I said, some cardia, mon cabby, mamma, mon family, and come. Okay,
4: don't find come home. Okay, sir, we feel neglected.
0: Okay. Tine or Mukosia minister, Nanka cut a common agenda, no more the court at the common minister say, refuse, uncle, for you, Honoma, if you ever be a baby and Jomo can't consider Moncahon.
4: And that's what Munimo, be aware, but it's up to our mouthpiece.
0: Okay.
4: The three teacher unions.
0: Okay.
4: So I will bear in mind what we say.
0: All right.
4: The said legal. I said the entire debiano. How many teachers for? I saw many enemy FM. Am I arresting here too much? Oh yes. So I say. Am I in your how near? I will receive the blame here. Yeah, your mouthpiece no. Instead, say, I will keep reminding them. Put the government on its toes no na ase omegai agi se individual teachers na and the keke omo hobom ansa na omo ba be very concerned, but that is not the reason here dem where dey echo what you say. Hey, teacher Dabremen was whoever opa ike odi you are aware yembo both NPP and NDC promises ya
0: oma me ye
4: promises oma promising a Ghanaian teachers ya oma intima unfulfilling and the cause of who is it not the cause of these three teacher unions.
0: All right.
4: Because they fail to put the government on the toes. No more can no kwanade achi omo no maye no omo nye da ben ni ati se kwame eh da ben pa na ke odi wati se eh parliamentarians no ya di omo ka mana da ma na be kan the legacy da.
0: Hmm.
4: It will never happen. Hmm. But we are of course we bohun say yewo NPP teachers, NDC teachers, and they will be defending it.
0: I see.
4: But a politicians no so they are, you will never hear of all these things, but the do teachers it is what that is why I'm better say be show I'm a political out. Kala, CCA is a strike here, Yakwe. We have NDC communicators here. They are defending this.
0: Hmm?
4: Which is very bad. A true teacher, teaching fraternity in Kwan. That is where you see all these political colors with that unnecessary division among us. And until now, your problem, no. At the end of the day, now you can put pressure on our teacher union, which is very bad. Oh, and you know, may catch a union no matter how much move, you say, whether you are MPP or NDC. MPP, what the boy be to war, or man, and no more. And this is one swabba almost person who created the same issue there, Edema. Now let us come together and fight for one common goal.
0: All right. Yeah, that's say Abraham Champon, a secretary, Emma a friend saying Association of Aggrieved Teachers of Legacy Arrears. Date Kahoo 2012 to 2015. Abri, thank you very much.
1: A lot.
0: What's
1: it? It summarizes their problem.
0: Oh,
1: Teacher, to you were born. Nanya teacher from the health workers need the baby.
0: Sir,
1: Omu chair for near Tian in faces.
0: And I say, you treat you. The teacher for the chugu you.
1: And I make can say your chair be good. You know,
0: teacher for
1: you.
0: Health workers, Omontias, a bar, one, Womontias, teacher from Quadi, your turn a legacy. Yarias, a member, 3 months, Udi a jit, Nako, and they are promotion buyer from last year. Yenka 2 months, they say, how many are 2 months? And Anka Yade Momo. And they, Yade Akosfri January. And so I be seen a map. A man inform Penny for Nababon Tiabeka say, Yenfa Blim Numa GS4. One more, and I also documentary winner or somebody called Noma Franco. And they, Control Accountant General's Department, Ababon Ting, Edia Betuga, say, one more, Yade Bromono, about 6,057. Oma Tia.
1: Mm.
0: Into GS4 na amfama.
1: There's a data issue. Inputs ni employee.
0: Omo chese somewhere in 2022 MBP abani yebi. Eye no na chese etue bi de buru bi de so ebi so de ewo form. Nti omo fa data mra.
1: Imbalance. Nti. Ba woni mse Ghana Union of University Administrators.
0: Omo so was trying.
1: Omo de na back and forth. Omo kwa.
0: Yeah, ka, no maba.
1: No maba. Almost so conditions, yeah.
0: No maba.
1: As a woman in our education, Nimuna, Omochadia, Sembuko, Kosro. No, Mudi, and I something which is there, no, and a hard drink.
0: Yeah.
1: Administrators, no, so almost such a chair for no cost strike, yeah, no ordain. But Sabre period, yeah, we need the anordain, pa, anordain. Producer, the Eco
0: Prison. Eco Prison. Yeah, yeah, tis. A prison for the beer breaking.
1: And I will be a who still in all service 6 months. Put your 3 months here.
0: Wabrikiji.
1: Ah.
0: Into your corner, you need the PRO for a year Ashanti, CSP Richard Bukari Wahman's. No, my details. No. I've been here watching. I'm not
4: paying. I'm not paying. I'm not paying. I'm not paying. I'm not paying. I'm not paying. I'm not paying. I'm not paying. I'm not paying. I'm not paying. I'm not paying. I'm not paying. I'm not paying. I'm not paying. I'm not paying. I'm not paying. I'm not paying. I'm not paying. I'm not paying. I'm not paying. I'm not paying. I'm not paying. I'm not paying. I'm not paying. I'm not paying. I'm not paying. I'm not paying. I'm not paying. I'm not paying. I'm not paying. I'm not paying. I'm not paying. I'm not paying. I'm not paying. I'm not paying. I'm not paying. I'm not paying. I'm not paying. I'm not paying. I'm not paying. I'm not paying. I'm not paying. I'm not paying. I'm not paying. I'm not paying. I'm not paying. I'm not paying. I'm not paying. I'm not paying. I'm not paying. I'm not paying. I'm not paying. I'm

0: so hu say eh how kese pa na ekoso eh wo no ma hu sanka eh menso plus mixture na fa fa hu di emerald number ni bio eh 0248 0248 77 77 88 88 99 0248 0248 77 77 88 88 99 ebi onso e ma infections and 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
1: Yeah.
2: First paragraph now. Ye kind my and this in a kind my end. Also, President John Drummond Mann has approved the promotion of deputy directors of education who have remained in their position for between 10 and 15 years without advancement. Onside, this is very misleading. Now, let's get into this paragraph. It says that this follows concerns raised by the Ghana National Association of Teachers over the stalled progression of deputy directors, which has largely been attributed to the limited office accommodation at higher levels within the Ghana Education Service. It is so. Now, some crow can only manage to say, yes, I'm an 8 years, 15 years, man. How many years?
1: For 7 years.
2: So, after a Akufo-Addo, 8 years, and that's 7 years before that, 81 and a president. Why didn't the president promote his uncle for it? And then I'm didn't come, I am man.
1: Though there were no office space for him, he promoted.

0: them to
1: no, the
0: to
1: yeah. Opportunity. Mm-hmm. Makacho said the socialist.
0: The issue is that putting them
1: the
0: there.
1: The problem has been that so far, according to this publication, Nankata or Noako reference here, the issue has been that there are no office spaces for some of these.
0: So where did they get office spaces?
1: And so the point
0: now?
1: Is that there is no space. This is the attribution of the post to the said and then the main promoter. It's a good thing. Minka is a good thing. But for the purposes of this conversation, there's no correlation between this promotion and the promotion the teachers are demanding. Menia, NDC needs to catch us. May I find promotion in your man yourself? Hey, NDC for no normal, Diablo ni Benny. What the Kotare now? And why are you afraid of a petty or mayor or moi? In your manifesto document, manifesto, then that is the social contract you are signing with the Ghanaian people for power.
0: Yeah.
1: And somewhere in the mountain, Tim Go, Krata, so the J Ghana for teacher for Kokromoti. Mama Ghana for teacher for refi. Sa covered by MPP bon kwa hoban. Oma on refi. Oma on refi sa ko fado. Na de sa development allowance brase e mo mo entetie e no mo ni mo mbeko. Sa teacher for o refi. Na na abuobo. Na mo twen obo so a. O si eh me yenye na manyosom yemfa patriotism mra ho. Abra o mani fe stone na watrogun. Say you prioritize the primary promotion of teachers and ensure availability of funds to pay same. Ko fe sika man afena ben se yenye no. Me yemfa nya manyosem. Ye to aba ma ho. Don't come and lament. Another thing of Sakanya, I am Rehosem.
0: But you speak to them the microphone.
1: I never call Rehosem, they say. Sir, 20% on your teacher for your human. Ah,
0: I'm not saying on any.
1: It's a ne, and they owe a teacher in OTMIA. NDC, through their communicate, ta water platforms one up. Eh, catch Rose, sir, some no more catcher, Muslim, 20% in a year, and then some tra.
0: How?
1: Once again, I'm going. What you say? Oh no, money.
0: I saw. Because the caveat is that difficulty see, it is how very, to differentiate.
1: Fact, once again, they say it is a very work analysis to make. Kewodi, how do I tell myself? Say I am taking paracetamol if I have not diagnosed myself with headache. I better man for tipaya. For you to go into your manifesto document, trogun, and that is the point five. Another education and professional training of their manifesto. This is it. Or say, introduce a special allowance of 20% of basic salary for teachers who are set postings to. Or say, Professor Mel's time. And you have come to re-echo this point in your manifesto. And another day, we have gone through the ranks and file because of how I need a transfer teacher for. We have gone to places. So if you don't know what amounts to destitution, if you don't know what amounts to deprived areas, why will you put this in your manifesto?
0: Okay, Justice. Yes, sir. My man, so brief.
1: Come on.
2: I think on. That KOD is a Yakasa, Yamaya Kasa Hunti. Now, me free say Obama not chance for you to suggest that he any Ghana for Kasa, he for Nyansa, any Ghana for Kasa.
0: Okay, that one escaped me. Right, that's what escaped me.
2: A very bad statement. Yeah. Minim Nyansa some crowd or no account is so exceptional.
0: So don't you also go there? Don't you also go there? Justice, wawa kasem so. Messi, hold on. Justice.
2: The arrogance.
0: Justice. Clear for every, justice. Everybody justice. To so wakasa, don't go make that reference
2: now,
0: as well. Yeah.
2: Let them now already. You know. Messi, President Mahama Bayo. You know, there are district directors and our directors are not myself 10 to 15 years. Our President Mahama Bayo will promote you. Is that statement true or false?
0: It is.
2: So what is the point? In Tiwuko Faba say net teacher obi eku fado ATS in ti net teacher for no John Mahama so is neither here nor there. Sebi na chese on tin sem na say. The point still remains that President Mahama ni NDC by the teacher for no omo promotion edi 10 to 15 years. How President eku fado di 8 years e wo mu no. When ti me am promote you omo. It is John Dramani Mahama and the NDC and I the ababi promote you omo.
0: So you also make that same reference, 7-8 years, the same thing on no kind now who condemn the noir, right?
1: Deputy Director of Education,
0: yeah, they are all teachers
1: for
0: clarity and clarification.
1: It's in contest, and the entrance into future move, may say for the purpose of this conversation, because every conversation is in contest. Promotion when you can't you can't be following mangoes and what you mean for pitch. And frappu because they look alike.
0: Right. Remember me now. You move on.
2: So the point still remains that and found who will be a deputy director, you will be a cry assistant director in our classroom. Yeah. So only if you don't
0: maybe deputy director is more classroom.
2: You'll be on a district director, Okuta assistant director too, no classroom or head or charity. So it is neither here.
0: Young quite a quiz, no, so now you're just about 3-4 minutes to conclude in the about 2 minutes.
2: On the evacuation,
0: yes.
2: Captain Jabari is with you. And even when they came, I buy a more restitution package. I am more over 5,000 cities. I believe that the government has done its part. Mr. Evacuee, or more and mingle with the society. No more shall and try to create employment for their own. And
0: today, you forget about what government promised them.
2: What did government promise?
0: Some buy and say, I buy some promise on say, or be more
2: good. And
0: I
2: because so as what banner said,
0: you money, Maya.
2: Direct, yes. So, and I was so say, Organa forbid that how more kruma in your head, yes, you had the pejuma. So, the point is that omum rame mingle with the system, no more so adapting, because a bibano will be on a man who and shed a niske will be a crampa or the bed or the bejuma. To a bano, who near Juma be now, I think it is
0: that's it.
2: Now, I answer a man is a package be on them so I bind the bit me, I had the amount.
1: All right, Gabby, moment to you. I didn't end this for you in common to say, or more young, or for now, or papa. I didn't know, Metier, Minier or Tay, platform uses say, and a Metier or Noble, or could get to a black
0: one.
1: And come on, this is for dinner, eh, nine,
0: Sabby, I didn't mean nine. Some man before some
1: air time,
0: still a bureau honour. Yes.
1: It is the responsibility of the government to protect the lives of its citizens, both home and abroad.
0: Okay.
1: And it's a baby, see, or how now I go for Tim and Mufaba. Only be who be anti, who by your own, and some of our catch on or do what tossum. Sabi will be a cobon a sister, South Africa. And no, how I go back. Say, my catcher say, it is the responsibility of the government to protect the life of his citizens, both home and abroad. And why, and she say, I go for my banner cry, one cannot cry, I am come away, didn't it for fro. O do mobile, as part of bringing them back. You made them know, say, Mumrafie, ne duma bobunu 24-hour economy, duma bu say cham. Mumrafie na 1 million coda project ne de ne uba se akurabia kodi organa duma bu say tam. Mumrafie na national apprenticeship program no. Ya ma flagship program no 32 billion nte ne duma de Ghana. Bebre no mo mo tos. So that was the consideration they gave. No don tos no maba. Wa ba fie na kofa duma no mana ayebwachi bidin. Mr. Super, say, Omo Bana Ratio Moon and Uncomo Kano Creature Man, K Bianca, they will lower the expectations. Me say, K, Senka, Okugato Catre, Evacuees, he say, oh, Mumrafina, Mumeka, 1.2 million people, or Motifio Munia, Jumomo Munkos, Communis, and Jumia, Bianca, Moban, and Gabianca, and Umbehu, and expectations by adding. I so bet it. Because once I'm commanded to be in a raising hopes. What be catch from say 133 24 hour economy you mobu say tam mo free South Africa mra on buy na kwada musimusis market sa do yin ne papa ya ko twam for nyina wo mu na opuku to poster na very problematic and say no na menu eti a wo tim say fidi echi abo ne sunko eja ete sa de mu yo mo papa abram mamra no enjoy you to protect life both home and abroad and today na ban yi chere chere. You have made certain considerations and certain remarks, certain offers to them, proud to bringing them back, even as part of them. Oh, by why are they? Sabi, and Benforcing the Sunquanante. Munsa much a chair 5,000, 5,000 be. Talk to my say, Chile say, Ampa, oh, or dock. Nemum, and Trona Moka go on so. Oh, Abuma Duma, and also for the Duma Mana. Where are some anti Montana for hand time and any new money? A hand time cast as a say, Okuga Toko, you and Ambrutra. The same thing. And I say this is what Modebedaya say. They said the why you be up on Obedas. And your papa know why you were just doing what you have to do as a government.
0: All right. Thank you very much, Gabby. Medasi, Gabby, for your time. Medasi, Justice, for your time as well. me time na so. That's it. Thank you very much. Na yes, sorry, Emma say Jola Kane, the rest of the sports crew number two so Emfa Emma Yen Ensu Ewaha and ne Anopay na de ete and right. Enti Mayan Twaso Ewaha na Yenko. Video on the Abia Tuesday, Ebenyada Jennafe Yakahu and Sem and so Ewaha. Right. Happy birthday, Sonko Enna and Ne Mede Emmao. Mary Apia of Ghana National Fire Services and Timampon Fire Station. I say, may God bless you and protect you wherever you go. Order your steps and then guide you towards everything that you do. He has prepared you for. From Nana Ade Brobe. I say, wish you happy birthday. Happy birthday. And confirm my senior man, Esiama Enoch, a.k.a. Vardi. On this special day, I pray that God continue to shower you with his endless blessings, grace, mercy, and favor. May you grow in grace, strength, wisdom, and understanding. Andrew, and I say, can just happy birthday. Happy birthday. And confirm my lovely son, Samuel Tuabini, nursery 2A students of Best Brain International School, Kronom Abuehia. May God bless you today, tomorrow, and every single day of your life. May his grace never leave you, his presence never depart from you, and his favor remain upon you always. From my comfort, Nosi and we shall have birthday. Fee. Happy birthday, come on, my sweet sister Gladys Nyanta, aka Equia Ketua of Asante Mampong. Or see me, the Almighty God bless her with good health, long life, and then prosperity and success from Reverend Nana Ojam Buama of Obuasi, Dr. Bedi, and Ediwe Ebre. Happy birthday, come on, my lovely son, Apostolic Prophet Emmanuel Opon Kwabena Teria, founder and leader of Aye Gwankobi, ne Ajinkwa Power, Jankobia. Okay, John Kobia, any Ajinkwa Power Ministry International, Kumasi Meduma. I thank God for bringing you this far and giving you another year filled with new possibilities, new beginnings, and new blessings. May your life be a testimony that inspires others. From Eva Blessing, proprietress, Knox Academy. 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Afei, happy birthday, Nkoma Chief Superintendent Miss Mary Afenyi, Ashanti North MTTD Commander, Asante Mampong. From your daughter, PW Inspector Ajua Sika Zongo Police Station, Ena Owo. Happy birthday, Shunkupa. And Enfa Emma Enso Elho na de etie enso eno no. Right. Afe ma yen wish you happy birthday enko Enfa Mao glorious one to Justina Mafu. Cheers to greatness. May the good Lord bless you with good health and prosperity from Mafu Justice. No see yen wish you happy birthday or Kesbe newsroom. No see and can just say happy birthday. So on that note, we say thank you for being a part of the show this morning. Yes, sorry, I'm a say Julaka. And the rest of the sports crew aba abetwaso na omode agudi hunsam no e de amayen na over the weekend league matches across week 4 of the Ghana Premier League omo e de mun pesem nchemu eba. I think the top of the issue will be the parting of ways with Asante Kotoko any Eric Tinkler. Dino will be top of the issue. In Tiamba Betrasi, Nyaso Neti Womo, Womo deliberately into the issues of today. Na also do message ya ba. Medeni Kobno Sudan kwa Oti Ajachwa and Kamara Miana Shed Media de Breo, Afe Samuel Sapon, and the cameraman on duty, the director of the show, MCR4, your pages, technician on duty, Omina Boy, and Yadi Ebrem, Yamia Tuma, and Repem Obesan Atienka. Bye bye.
3: We'll be right back. We'll be right back. Gotta pay some bills.
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1: Obi na invite me say memra wedding. 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Brands from across the world. Ellen Trace, Adriana Papel, Jones New York, Tehari. Casper, any be break it down. Se mu shia mo ho sa na se mo dane dis anwa. 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Kolanta de ni nyina wo ultimate fashion.
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6: 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Eye Kesven TV Plus. And any don't call me every wo. 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Who did ya? 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So, in such fraying, young Cassian Beba will not say, Yet the uncanny Beba be so, your Beba be chow a dream at the bonny the rule, I'm out of four, anyone of us will bow and see to be in a Hunua Babeto. Who's to sign number we? 0551 666 933. 0551 666 933. 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

0: ne wan kona
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1: ne kwia e de na eko
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1: o sa
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1: Hey, Nazian, what you want to Musano? 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
1: 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Chirame Quino, I mean, for Hong Kong, check me how far.
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1: Ejumanesi.
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1: Eh, kuya, when did you wait the answer, baby woman?
2: I saw him, I saw him.
1: Ne kuya, ne den eko.
2: Every run, I saw him say insurance on the metimako yo.
1: Usa.
2: Nanka.
1: Wow.
2: Said your woman say. Me run insurance and when you be a man answer or kuya, when sabesi for mo.
1: I'm paddy.
2: Ana no no be don't for be tell me as that insurance broker said chili kuya.
1: Usa.
2: Hey, omo ye broker senti so obi bu fa so ye omo customer nko an obi bu fa so fa hun krata sem nyina abre omo claims ye be gine nyina ma omo sane insurance companies pi na ye adwuma efisa omo ye 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policy e bi a universal life policy education and pension providers moto, fire, theft, and comprehensive. 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
2: wasa yo bed bond performance any advanced mobilization bond any awodo pi mira
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1: Godfather, good morning.
0: Good morning. 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
0: 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Eye.
1: Ama mefutu ubi. I'm saying, and confirm so I take advantage.
0: Okay, football.
1: Okay, Chairman says, Mammy mami be a handsome. Was a many woman.
0: Yeah,
1: yeah,
0: yeah,
1: Mamma T.
0: Yeah,
1: name, confirm so I take advantage.
0: Yes, Chotom Digway. Some woman out there, Mamma. But we are also over Bubua Homano. No, Munina. Aye,
1: Matica, sir.
0: Aye, to the Mamunia Domo Pibia. So that's it.
1: Yes, I can pay.
0: To them as a fish, I'm good zoom na. Omo mumia na. So that's it.
1: Yeah.
0: Tilapia ni sa, mat fish ni cat fish ni.
1: Yeah.
0: So omo mumia ni. Don't pay biya no biya zoom. We do that. O we chiare no. Na afi uso waniaji. So that's it.
1: It's yes.
0: Jamo.
1: Matika sa Godfather.
0: Jamo. Me ame nusu ngo for how. So I'm remu and I'll be. Be console him papa. Anya hwe. Na me so se sanko foko na da bia omo ba sam no. Omo a na ha no me bua. Anya hwe. Okay. Omo a.
1: Men ha
0: ho kra.
1: Ano pe dia Eugene dia be me office no.
0: Oh. Eugene se se yem fa no ko heva. I don't know. Eugene nka me oni P2 no more, yeah. Baby back home.
1: Head of technical. On yeah. Some level no was strong.
0: Yeah, Eugene. P2 Iron Man.
1: Yeah.
0: And then omo kakra kwa kwa chinum. Omo level de girl sropa. Omo from home ma for.
1: Debi. And no pay de Eugene de office.
0: Ma your pages no line so.
1: Debi.
0: Eugene. Obaso ba for my fan van kan we. Ana
1: they all can hear no credit. We are the neighbor.
0: Who dey? Young fan too. No problem.
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1: matika sa godfather
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1: this two shall pass
0: yes mre no beso no so fu keke me kwa no no sa kire me so fu keke me kwa no sa kire me
1: so fu sa wo ni
0: oh yes
1: because what I say free neku yen ko bi amasim bi until further notice
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0: but me ngurum we dey me ngurum we dey fancy ya but e change say omo ye nne ma no ye record omo go
1: so for so abru
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1: 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on Facebook Kesburn FM and our Kesburn Sports YouTube so aya Kesburn TV but modern subscribe share maunia enya link nim no so e mo nani ho akonhoma ye nko UEFA Nations League enra no wait na fie e ma 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
2: Kwasi he should decide what he wants. I think he's for me, of course, I have a big respect and a big consideration for him because of what he made all these years in football. But only decision, personal decision, he can make. Mm-hmm. And then, of course, in terms of national team, it's the coach who have to decide.
3: Yeah.
2: It's not because you have a statue or what we was meaning for football or has mean still today that he should have a place. Mm-hmm. You understand? So it's a big responsibility for in this case the coach. We have to take the responsibility. But in terms of his own decision is only him that mm-hmm. can say what he wants, what he plans, and what he is his.
1: Luis Figo and Etienne Nkanu, Ronaldo sober jai ball the ball and everybody a personal decision. Also Ronaldo eteki. Now about the national team, Ronaldo be si akain and na own si akain de. Jorge Jesus onu mum ana ebechire ne mum obo sunko ema Ronaldo. Luis Figo Portugal omo a legend and Etienne Nkanu. And right after the game, manager for Portugal national team Jorge Jesus Ekasaye and I say enra match na omo ehye Norway no enko for underrated omo ka se enye game bia na ehu bia nenso oka Norway omo 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and I say na tactical reasons or catch Ronaldo before the game, so or the never free bench about now. So, time and match, no, you start here. Any how one game, no, economy, oh, sir, any right decision. So, about Ronaldo and so about now, oh, yeah, player or different characteristics. Now, player, no, and so I be see, I can't see, and I end up Ronaldo and so anti me armor. Yeah, poor match, no, Portugal players, no, Ecuador fans, now say Ronaldo and Kobe, manager, and say only Ronaldo bedding come on. Now, we'll be standing the NTA one coach, your fans, no. National team, national team. Maybe next game Portugal ever brought against Denmark. So I give the beer now Ronaldo and so SC Akan El Ho. March in the course no Martin Odegaard ni bufu ipa. Because Bernardo Silva and man tackle beer now anoche na aye even off the ball. Martin Odegaard wa pass the ball in poi. Mama catch Ben television no. Ball no wa jana kwa ma ball echo wa pass here. Bernardo Silva Real Madrid player no. And Ebutu Arsenal, I'm a captain, no. Martin Odegaard, Ebu Fuipa, and I use to F word, no. On Bernardo Silva, yeah, Pombo, no. Bernardo Silva, Eko for Portugal, I'm a team boss, no. And then Central for Tata, no. Say, Oma, Odegaard, Ebu Fuipa. And I say, oh, where you air football? Mummy ain't here, Bernardo Silva responds.
4: Odegaard is upset with the tackle.
5: Football, my friend. Football, my friend.
1: It's football, my friend. And Bernardo Silva, a response. Time I hear and say, what my Arsenal captain, Odegaard, both for Pano Sinan Kanche, and say, a football winning lano. And no, and so, AC. John Felix says, so a fine form. About with Ronaldo El Al-Nassr. But see, then, on this idea, on to me, say, at the end of this season, and at the end of next season, we didn't feel at Jonu and watching 28, Europe, the then, yeah. Obesanso aba nanso oni definite time man obesanso aba back to Europe or see akan ewo Europe ama so many of the big clubs Chelsea win obesi akan e di amomo wa bo Benfica wa bo Barcelona wa akobo e di 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went block or two draw against almighty Netherlands, and yeah, Greece, yeah, what's in the tech, and so Enra, yeah, this is share, so no, Greece, ever share Kabaku, said the issue, our Kesben 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
1: 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Are they? 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
2: Sergio, good morning. Sergio, my check husband's post a tea for an afternoon. Within the best mark, busy, because I if you were quiet, I'm praying to. Sergio, I'm fire on to a sports instance. Maybe they attend the Ghana Premier League, a honor, my concern. Sergio, and I know Saturday, me and my team has a folk. You will soon. Yeah. Now, has you need keep out? You go keep in one year, Benjamin Sar. It is a Benjamin Sar, you know what they are keeper. Or better than me, even though born is a name for keeper, no bet. Oh, sure, some lapses be a keeper, and yeah. Carara for 90 kilometers chance, and Komusa best I pran out for. It has for and penny for Mumpe. Goalkeeper for Enka Benjamin Saro. Now, Enran so Yemianum, Yanum, almost what they were. You lose Saturday, no more trade, any instance of Umbe training, or my training almost ray. And I said, no, Musu di Bukem, but Omadi and the Mania, and I said, two goals in Yana, you goalkeeper and I, 14 for him. Dan Lad, of her first boy, the Okui, yeah. In the book, and second goal, so what he will pull the mudder. No, Sanko P. P. Bantam, what he pulled the man on my son of a train or a cobble born or two. That's who are proud of you. You have seen the speedy recovery.
3: 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Sir, do you know what I'm saying? Now, I'm going to go to the house. 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
1: Mecha concern supporters of Accra House Football Club nyina damparo nie se jo game na ebon House Football Carrera you coach no na o gifted Carrera for no the win no first half no timu se the game no betima ma Carrera 50% no ma House Football 45% the 5% no was in contention on to say call recess by coach na adwen se obey substitutions a onu kwa na eti ase e obekwa kwa kwa city deep se jo with this coach the worst is yet to come. So what I say, maybe say Abdul Ghazali, we did the man assistant coach, you know. Unim coaching, essence, I have full coach, we need an assistant, the two assistants in Yakomu Buma, Mumadi Munu, Abdul Ghazali. With this coach, the worst is yet to come. So, into the game, no, Naka has a full club, it may take a lead, and Sana Ama Karada chase game, no. A game I have, boy, I didn't do an affair, will be a game, a cobaya, has a full, a mighty house of folk who say only Carrera book game Uber City Uber Quack of defense. Abra game the BBH say Ubi man can beat me about. Almost go cry, yes, say ye, ye chase game near Pecolas and Ubi of here game to be on say, ah, house of folk. Ye be a game no more boy from to finish and can beat me and ya, a bit me a favorable score line. Now quote ye, I am as you say, league table no, a so ababa yabasa, and the coach we know the early and penny for be shown as it in the better. Namparu kwazo
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2: 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Kahona koho. 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enso abre kwa make the local tourists no enso ebeba yenya botre kakra bi the gestures of Stephen Amankuna and Samuel Tinedu after the game highlights highlight the problem of Asante Kotoko where certain players deem failures go elsewhere and excel. Both Amankuna and Tinedu only reasoned with me and smiled when I asked them to sign my Kotoko jersey during the Sumpa Invitational Cup. Kotoko must rise again. Yawa J Edway if we sunyai and so abreye and area. Alright. I'm trying to understand why some fans are angry with Samuel Buadu's gestures after the game. He's a Kumasi boy and will always prove himself. If you want to hire him, go to the negotiating table with him and hire him. But if not, allow him to do his job. Football is a passionate sport. No disrespect to fans. After all, Jose Mourinho scored Real Madrid with Benfica and later appointed Real Madrid manager. Let's respect others' emotions. Kwesi Edway Free Tamale and Abreye. Kofi Amakun Akwaba. 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
4: All right, a better chance and man once again. Now, listeners, new viewers, maybe I'm a Kenya can see the Adomaya, the Amay. Nande, Messre, if you were Bia Manasun, Emra Hakaka, say, you fear or Bab Emma, and I say, Ubina did die Jawa, Server Sumana, the Yamika, Uyo Bidi Yana, Yamiswe Shao, na Udia Sway, and until so you fear, a day, a dandy, the OBC, the Yamika, Nippa Bibri, crowd, or hand, the creator can create your mind, Yaribo, much at the come. Na se what's the dana we are? The Bema dana I complete. The Bema dana I fee. And it's a ube garden with paint, papa. Na paint, papa, I would be a mass on now. Yaka say, I a friend waterproof. Yaka say, be a waterproover. Oni a chiwadi be a friend say, painter, who's roja, who's from Frama, who's roja. The engineer say, the name of papa, na I paint no. Painting that is a mite, it's a rubber. Na the make catcher one sort of war. If you are not cry or say, and go for paint your mukai, they say, be your macraft your brochure, but there be. Yen Ghana Hayani Afa Ghanaian workers are Omo Yejuma. Na ye ni baby ase in crying. Ube si wo Abeka Junction traffic lights ho. There's a very nice bus stop. It be depending baby u free bus in the first one I become so. Yeni peace FM no na bus stop no idea new. Do the anything kwa umpeni tintin penitenti ya. Si wo peace FM anymore na fray. Na yen from graph factory was is here say. And only the only painter ne unchance no soon, you know, unchance no swap. Unchance no so aye basa, ABC basa tuntum wadi nina betu TV za mwengu. Then also, wo dana si e frofro. Eno obroni friend Bubbles, wo dana si e uhuru. 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Ubeko so huni, debi ya da because. Ene anyana ye disi ya da ni nina nukreni ya mienu. Ensem fata nye papa. Kle wum. Di wum biye mnuse asase no so a wasa ako tono so a. Kle ye mumma. It is all ye dana si wye na utra foundation ni wye na ofelea. What's that declare and as I feel? As I feel it. And nunti the American say, so how we dears, as I say, and your how be a half year of Ruby Brain, a tenant. Make out down the way a monsham, what boy shame, what peja, or mupeja, we are happening to where they are, there will be lapses, there will be leakages on top of the roof. And nunti says, yeah, the telephone numbers in a fraying. Now place who orders, or all the colors, or, and crana money is 0593 70 7696 0593 70 7696. Na yam pese bia obeban kran ti e de bebre so aben wo Kumasi aya. Kumasi so ye wadum Mekom close to the new Mekom building. Obefsi wo hono afre Mr. Nkrumah CCA on 020 824 40 40. MTN number 0538 2742 27. Yamiada Roman saka number si start friend. Now wo friend ya ko wetin e mo wa ba mumbu. Your crab return no call because you need your own. Now send a number, you go to an American. Easy waterproof paint, I'm not gonna hang a day rough for Mau. I'm sorry, Munina, Mau, and Anka Mikramit Yanka Mau because I had the only paint and that's a basset a dying day. Upesa would die your crab. Upesa would jump at the end of Westin, would the gentry man on Mumbo, Mumbo, Mumbo, Mumbo, Mose, Papa, Mammy da was idea, it is the only painter baganara. And only painter ne would dana sino a frofro na the area say a by 33 form who de be obey day ube power bay any day. A binum graduate is oh metal tiles, metal broken tiles, obey any now that dan who no was right, we are day a besaba. A period of some time, 1-2 times, no, a bequebeba. Make us as a quack to an equa at Adim, and a behold a hoy in some no nim, Nina, and if you are crown, hotline you a nicker, over so torn down, and the can say, and torn down. When Jansen no soa, and you know, the Abayan say a basra, the Baba be painted down so among Prenoir, who leakages Babium, who the Ernest say, Oba Beto, now, Odia Oberton, who didn't say a good church and to grow now on Jet Danaso, baby, we never done as I and until the boar back on Ekun Mamino, on period up a day. Oh, is he waterproof paint, dear Messiah Ghana? And your painter and so Chow Nikra go paint for the Abium, because you would paint in the system no more. Omni Bedu Ghana, no more Biaso. Nobody near my mob, near my bonny lead, near my Biafra. Nasa Unima, painting Nicholas and Cassano, and what I was so be brave when I pumped them one. I'm off for fun to say, Kala Biak again, I'm the painting me them. Yet the old back cry is ah. Na wabe to painti, boss, kala wede odi ko painti hii. Biko hiyye ye pi, ebi anaye kala kwe di painti bedroom. Ebi anaye kala odi beko kitchen. Ebi anaye kala odi